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1: Well, I bless you, I bless them and teach them and purge them out and cleanse them. And know Emperor Selassie is the Almighty. Hey!

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1: Agora, me. Sometimes I feel weak for loving you the way I do. It's beyond me. Can't control it or force it to be, you know, what I want it to be. I think about you so much.